Bonjour, eh? Oh, Canada, eh? 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